0: Ljubav na prvo slušanje. Balkan International.
1: Ladies up in here tonight. No fighting. 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No fighting. 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

And this town's lost its faith. 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So if our time is running out, day after day, we'll make the mundane a masterpiece. Oh my, my, oh my, my love, I take one look at you, you're taking me

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1: Get up, you lazy bums. You've made a mess of this place. Oh, good morning, Bobby.